dollars on the train to the party. And everyone who knows us knows that we're fine with this. We didn't come from that. We're fine with this. We didn't come from money. But every song's like Gucci.